place that I was born, on the lakeside. And as daylight broke, I saw the earth, the trees had burned.

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1: Trying to keep it in chains, but I can't change the way, can't hold my breathing. Telling you I'm okay, but I see things, I really pray I'm dreaming. Wanna say that I'm fine, but I can feel my jaw, my teeth are screaming. I'm beginning to see.

Carnival arcade, searching everywhere from steeplechase to palisades, in any shooting gallery where promises are made. To walk away, walk away, walk away, walk away from color codes and Whitley Bay. Back to walk away. And girl, it looks so pretty to me, like it always did. Thank you.

when I first met you, babe. When I first met you, baby, baby, you were just sweet 16. You just left your homeland, woman.

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Freestyle star, we on the dance floor. Freestyle star, we jumping out the sheets. Freestyle star, we on the dance floor. Freestyle star, we on the dance floor. Freestyle star, we on the dance floor. Freestyle star, we terminology.

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1: Yes, and neither would you, Derek, this star nonsense.
0: Yeah, yeah.
1: No, it isn't.
0: I'm sure of it.

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Tell me she love me. 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

Cab Over Pete with a reefer on and a Jimmy hauling hogs. We is heading for Bear on I-10 about a mile out of Shaky Town. I says, Pig Pen, this here's a rubber duck, and I'm a

By the time we got into Tulsa Town, we had 85 trucks in all. 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They even had a bear in the air. I says, calling all trucks.

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1: 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We tore up all of our swindle sheets and left them setting on the scales. By the time we hit that Chi-Town, them bears was a-getting smart. They'd brought up some reinforcements from the Illinois National Guard. Yeah, there was armored cars and tanks and jeeps and rigs of every size. Them chicken coops was full of bears and choppers filled the skies. Well, we shot the line and we went for broke with 1,000 screaming trucks and 11 long-haired friends of Jesus in a chartreuse microbus.
0: Yeah,

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I know it's been done, having one girl who loved me, right or wrong.